just because I was the very first one. So kisses and hugs from the one I love, baby, satisfy me. I wanna get with a woman, it seemed like a part of God's plan. To ask her if she wanna be my wife, or if she wanna be my friend.

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You know what I told her? Look here. I said,

anybody seen my baby? Please, send on home to me. A little bit of blues, baby. A little bit of blues.